me for a reason. Don't even wonder why. When I walk away and leave you, I wanna see you cry. I've done a lot of planning. I got a lot of things to do.

closer to the dark. 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This life is never what it seems. 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

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We are all children of the sun. There is a star

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After midnight, we're gonna chug-a-lug and shout. We're gonna cause talk and suspicion, give an exhibition.

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We're one, but we're not the same. We get to carry each other.

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We're one, but we're not the same. We get to carry each other, carry each other.

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Have you come to raise the dead? Have you come here to play Jesus to the lepers in your head?

I've got a number and I know just what to do. I try to keep things steady, though I know I miss a beat or two.

heard what's inside me. I said I did not know. You promised to be gentle.